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1: Hang on, who's the most famous person you've bumped into? 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I mean, who's the most famous person you've weed next to?
2: Well, just because you've got a story about that, I tend not to weed next to celebrities. I go up them and strike conversations rather than meeting them in toilets.
1: I find that it breaks the ice when you meet them in a toilet.

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2: 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Our special guest this evening is Andy Hill, aka The Sub Theory. 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
3: His latest single,
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2: latest
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2: His latest single. Now back to me and Andy having a natter.
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2: Oh, lovely. 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
2: At the Goring Village Hall, and there's a ticket link on my website, and then all my Edinburgh information is on there as well. So if anyone's heading up to the Edinburgh Fringe, I'm there from the 30th of July to the 25th of August, 7 p.m. at the Gilded Balloon. And yeah, all the information is on my website, and we'll be showing lots of it on my socials as well over the next month. I'll be insufferable, I imagine.
3: 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It is part of the course.
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1: Whether that person be a customer who pays for the product, or whether that person being an investor who's backing the company, whether that in person is a government that's prepared to pay a public sector organisation to do things on behalf of the taxpayer, or whether that person be somebody who donates to a charity or gives a grant to a charity to do something useful in the world. 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
9: The Prime Minister's held face-to-face talks with US President Donald Trump for the first time since taking office. The pair met on the fringes of the UN General Assembly in New York.
10: I can certainly work with him. It was a very encouraging meeting. We've established a good connection in the discussions we've had, and that very much came through today.
9: Meanwhile, Andy Burnham's instructed security chiefs to set up a new unit to tackle Russian information warfare. Around 60 migrants who spent more than 30 hours at sea, refusing help from the French Coast Guard, have arrived in Dover. Ahead of Chancellor John Healey's budget next month, an influential committee of MPs has warned that policymakers should avoid blaming the UK's budget watchdog for difficult decisions as a result of tight finances. The Commons Treasury Committee has argued the independence of the Office of Budget Responsibility should be protected. And more than a third of young people killed in car crashes over the last 5 years were not wearing a seatbelt. That's according to new analysis by the AA Charitable Trust. That's the latest from Radio News Hub. I'm Jules Eastbridge. Get
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11: Prime Minister has held face-to-face talks with US President Donald Trump for the first time since taking office. The pair met on the fringes of the UN General Assembly in New York.
12: I can certainly work with him. It was a very encouraging meeting. We've established a good connection in the discussions we've had, and that very much came through today.
11: Meanwhile, Andy Burnham's instructed security chiefs to set up a new unit to tackle Russian information warfare. Two men have been arrested over a suspected terrorist plot to target the Jewish community in Manchester. It came ahead of Yom Kippur. Police say the men, who in their 30s, were arrested on Sunday. The anti-Semitism monitoring group, the Community Security Trust, described the plot as utterly chilling, while the Jewish Representative Council of Manchester say the government must redouble its efforts to tackle the root cause of anti-Semitism. Due to a gas leak in the area around Didcot Parkway, passengers using the station as well as Oxford are facing some cancellations this morning. Railway players and buses are running hourly between Reading and Oxford. Passengers have been asked to check before travelling. Services affected are primarily Great Western and Cross Country. Police say they're no longer investigating a reported theft of sheep from a farm near to Chadlington at the end of September. Thames Valley Police say the report was found to be the result of an accidental miscount by farm staff, and all sheep have been accounted for. And motorists in Abingdon have been warned of delays next Monday as two major road schemes get underway together. Work at the Peachcroft roundabout and the A34 Lodge Hill Junction will overlap for around 6 weeks. That's the latest from Get Radio News. I'm Jules Eastbridge.

welcome to Hump Day. Yes, your Wednesday morning is upon us. It's the 23rd of September. A little chilly out there once again this morning. And dark. It's getting dark in this dark. Right, got to get up and go playlist for you. First thing, it is our amazing anthem from the 80s through to today. What we've got for you, we'll do some Swedish House Mafia, Andy C, and loads more. Let's kick off with another. On it.

Yeah, great stuff. Another and talk to you on Get Radio Breakfast, your Get Up and Go playlist. Just massive Get Up and Go anthems, early doors. We've got some Love Inc. and some Happy Clappers for you after this from Mel and Kim.

Yeah, you really are. You're a superstar on Get Radio Breakfast. It's your Get Up and Go playlist on this Wednesday morning, just playing the huge Get Up and Go anthem. Swedish House Mafia, Wigfield to come after this. What a tune.

Oh, wicked. Andy C and Becky Hill and Indestructible on Get Radio Breakfast. Nice, nice, nice. Right, got one last one for you. We've got some news headlines after we go wild. Kim Wilde, actually. Would you keep me hanging on Get Radio?

0: Top Stuff. Kim Wilde closing out our Hump Day Get Up and Go playlist here on Get Radio. Very nice indeed. Right, on the way for you, we've got some top tunes. Of course we do. We'll also have a fact of the day around 20 past 7. We'll do a Get the Lyric around 10 to 8. We've got some good news as well happening just after 7. And if you've got some good news stories for us, 07537 149 333. What are you smiling about today? Let us know. Right, we'll have a look at the sport, the weather and the showbiz. And we've got some news headlines for you now.
1: The Prime Minister Andy Burnham has held face-to-face talks with US President Donald Trump for the first time since taking office. The pair met on the fringe of the UN General Assembly in New York. Due to a gas leak in the area around Didcot Parkway, passengers using the station as well as Oxford are facing some cancellations this morning. Rail replacement buses are running hourly between Reading and Oxford. Passengers have been advised to check before travelling. And Thames Valley Police say they're no longer investigating a reported theft of sheep from a farm near to Chadlington at the start of September. That's the latest from Get Radio News. I'm Jules Eastbridge.
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Ah, yes, Clean Bandit, Anna-Marie and Rockabye on Get Radio Breakfast. It is 6:37, proves it's live on your Wednesday morning. And what a nice old Wednesday morning it is as well. A glorious little sunrise happening out there. Thanks, Hilary, for the little video of that, looking beautiful. It's going to be a nice day today. 22 degrees, sunny intervals, maybe a few more sunny intervals than was yesterday. Yesterday was proper sort of cloudy, wasn't it? Maybe a few more sunny intervals, as I say, today. Similar story, really, for tomorrow. Highs of 22 and a bit more sun around 23 on Friday. A misty start for us, but again, looking dry into the weekend as well. Saturday looking glorious, actually, and Sunday maybe a little rain. It was in the morning when we were doing this yesterday. It's now changed to the afternoon. I don't think it knows what it wants to do. But there we go. Right, let's get some showbiz. Tom Cruise helped Princess Kate into the cinema at the premiere of his new movie, Digger, which is quite cool. In fact, a mate got a selfie with Tom Cruise yesterday. She was doing an interview, which is quite cool. Nigella Lawson was a success as the new judge of Bake Off. I'm only sort of reading reviews and what have you, but didn't see it. But apparently she was inhaling cakes, very warm and witty as well, which is, I guess, exactly what you need for Bake Off, isn't it? Loving cakes, bit funny, but also quite nice as well. Lovely. Jodie Kidd has fueled Top Gear hosting rumours a decade after turning down a presenting role. Sort of famously from sort of Top Gear, she was one of the fastest around the tracks, the star and the reason, price car, yeah, all that kind of stuff, and a bit of a petrol head. So yeah, makes a lot of sense, wouldn't you think? We've got some Spandau Ballet on the way for you. We'll have a look at the sport and the roads as well. After London beat now, and look, I've been thinking about you on Get Radio.

0: last part about eight. This much is true.
1: 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Lovely.
0: Just gone 6:45 on a Wednesday morning. Sport-wise, yesterday, one day international, England taking on Sri Lanka. England ground out a victory. Maybe thought they didn't have enough runs on the board, but indeed they did. And kind of won by 86 runs over Sri Lanka. They've been taking a bit of a pasting with the 2020 and now that as well. In the Women's Champions League, a draw for Man City and a win late on for Arsenal. And it's always around the kind of international breaks, isn't it, that these ludicrous stories come to fruition. And the one story that's come out is Kylian Mbappe was close to joining Liverpool back in 2016. So says him. There you go. And he's waited till everyone goes away for a month. And that's the point where you deliver that big news. Love it. I was going to sneeze. I didn't want to do it on the radio. There we go. How professional. We've got some Sienna Spiral on the way for you. And if I don't sneeze again, we might have the roads.
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0: Oh, came out of nowhere. Crazy. Roads are looking fine, actually. There's a bit of traffic just around Ensham, Cassington on the A40 eastbound, but when isn't there? And everything else is looking all good across the county. If you know any different or can help us out, though, 0865 346 333 or studio at getradio.co.uk.

Sienna Spira and those Great Expectation singular on Get Ready at Breakfast 6:52 on your Wednesday. Right, good news is happening soon, so I'd love to hear what your good news is today. You can send us a message on WhatsApp with anything you are feeling happy about, good about, nice about, showing off about. Why not? Just let us know. We've got various little bits and bobs coming in thus far with work. In fact, a couple of bits of work coming in. There you go. So we've got work-related things. But it can be absolutely anything you like. 07537 149333. Do some Ed Sheeran after Simply Red now.

0: Ed Sheeran on Get Radio Breakfast, coming up to 7. It's your hump day, everybody. And good news is happening very, very soon. I'd love to hear what your good news is today. 07537 1933. We always do it every day around this time. And it's stuff that puts a smile on your face. It's that stuff that makes you feel happy and great and wonderful. Maybe it's just not a Tuesday anymore. Maybe you got a good coffee on the go. Maybe you got some nice plans. Maybe it's a 3-day week. I want to hear from you. 07537 1933. We'll do some Hugel after the latest news now.
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2: For the first time since taking office, the Prime Minister has held face-to-face talks with US President Donald Trump. Andy Burnham spoke after their meeting at the UN General Assembly.
3: A lot of common ground on the cost of living. We agreed around the conflict in the Middle East and the importance of bringing an end to it, getting the strait open, and obviously making sure that Iran doesn't end up a nuclear power. So lots of agreement there.
2: Now, Mr. Burnham confirmed in New York that security chiefs have been ordered to set up a new unit to tackle Russian information warfare. Around 60 migrants who refused help from the French Coast Guard and spent more than 30 hours at sea have arrived in Dover. British rescue boats were sent to collect the passengers of a migrant dinghy on Tuesday. The boat, which was shadowed by a French Coast Guard vessel, left the Normandy coast on Monday afternoon. Passengers using Oxford and Didcot Parkway stations are facing some cancellations this morning due to a gas leak in the area. Services affected are primarily Great Western cross country. Rail replacement buses are running hourly between Reading and Oxford. Passengers have been asked to check before travelling. Thamesvale police say they're no longer investigating a reported theft of sheep from a farm near to Chadlington, reported to the force on the 2nd of September. The report was found to be as a result of an accidental miscount by farm staff, and all sheep have been accounted for. The drivers travelling through Abingdon should expect congestion from next Monday, with roadworks at the Peachcroft roundabout coinciding with improvements at the A34 Lodge Hill Junction. That's the latest from Get Radio News. I'm Jules Eastbridge.

0: Good morning to Oxfordshire. How are you doing? Good. Hub Day is upon us and should be quite a nice day today. Happy days.
1: Lovely.
0: Good news for Oxfordshire happening in a few minutes' time. So get your good news in. Go, go, go. We'll do that very soon. Got some Cool in the Gang. Got some Dua Lipa. We'll get you updated with the latest on the roads. And for the first time in a long time, I'm going to be having a go at Fact of the Day today. Excellent. It's all the way after Hugel. Morning.

0: Hugel.
1: And moving to the sun. I just love that word, Hugel. It's lovely. It is Get Radio Breakfast. It is 7:05 on a Wednesday morning. It's time for the very good news for Oxfordshire. It's the point in the show where we deal with all the good news stories from the socials, the papers, and yes, indeed, from all of you as well. Yeah. Good stuff. Well done to all the winners at the Cherwell Business Awards. Too many to sort of mention, but well done if you did pick up an award there. A very prestigious and very good award ceremony there. Oxford Cinema is to host 24-hour party people for free to mark the 24th anniversary of the film Steve Coogan and what have you. It's going to be the first weekend of October. A little heads up about that. You can book your tickets now for it. And the Rose and Crown in North Parade in Oxford, of course. They're going to be starting jazz nights. Jazz. Lovely. It was just an excuse to say that more than anything. And where else are we going for good news? We'll go to Hillary. Morning, Hillary. She sent us a beautiful sunrise little video, looking glorious. Very sort of, I will say, an autumnal sunrise, a sort of orangey, yellowy. Anyway, by the way, good news. Another new contract begins today. That means a new place of work, and I get to break out my new lunchbox. Pretty nice indeed. On your first day, crack. Lovely. Enjoy. What's going to be in the lunchbox, though, hey? What's... Philadelphia sandwiches. Piece of fruit that won't get touched. Bag of crisps, chocolate bar. That's just my packed lunch. Morning, Campbell. It says, good news. That we're in the middle of the week and looking forward to a nice weekend, which involves cinema trips, cocktail parties, and potentially even AbbeyCon with Sprog Number One for her first Comic Con. Well, how funny you mentioned that, because we're going to be catching up with the organizer of it just after 8. Lovely. And morning, Mark. He says, good news for Oxfordshire. I will be having a private viewing around Magdalen College this morning. Very nice indeed. Lovely stuff. He's doing the Winders. He's not going to college there. That's what I thought. Yeah. Is our good news. Nice. Lovely. Right. More tomorrow, of course. 07537 149 333. If you ever want to get in touch with your good news, we will celebrate that with you tomorrow morning. Right, got some Julie on the way after Cool and the Gang and aforementioned Celebration Now on

0: No, great stuff, Julie. Put our new rules on Get Radio Breakfast, 7:15 on your Wednesday morning. We've got a fact of the day, which, well, unless we get one in the next 5 minutes, I'm in control of. So, yeah, could be an interesting one. I do have a nice one about cats, if that's any good for anyone. We'll see. We'll do some Post Malone for you, but let's see how the roads are.
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0: A little busy in one or two areas just at the moment. Southern Bypass just ran Littlemore. It's a little slow. Delays, of course, 6 minutes off them at least around Barnegat, Ensham and Cassington as you're travelling. Eastbound, the M40, that's slow now. There's 3 minutes worth of delays as you get on at 10, head down towards 9, and it's busy, but moving for the moment on the A34 southbound around that area. As ever, if you know any different or can help us out, 0865 346 333 or studio at getradio.co.uk.

0: Yes, Post Malone, I had a little bit of help on Get Radio Breakfast. It's 19 minutes past 7, and at this point, we like to do a fact of the day. I'm going to give myself one of these.
1: Fact of the day!
0: And maybe this is something you can try and you can do maybe right now, or maybe on later on today. Let us know, see if it works. Did you know, I bet you didn't, that when you see a cat, yeah, slowly blink at it. If the cat blinks back, the cat is content with you. There's nice little bits I'd like to pick out from this. So for a start, slowly blinking. Okay, when do you ever slowly blink? Like, be honest. So if a cat knows you and you slowly blink at it, it'll go, what are you doing? So that's going to be weird. The other part of this is that if the cat blinks back, you'll be going, oh, no way, that thing that I heard on Get Radio is actually true. No way, it doesn't work. The cat is content with you. Cats don't like you. They either are content with your existence or they simply hate you. There's no in between. There's no love with cats. Cats just go, I am content with this person who opens doors for me, gets me food occasionally, and maybe when I want to be stroked or made a fuss of, I will allow it. It's great, isn't it? So let us know if this happens, if this does work. So when you see a cat, slowly blink at it, and if the cat blinks back, if it blinks back slowly, if it blinks back really slowly, get out. It's going to kill you. Get out quickly. Weird. But if it blinks back, then the cat is content with you. Let's see if it works. Who knows? Might just be a load of... Who knows? Who knows? Right, I've got some Lady A on the way for you after this from Diane Ross and the Chain Reaction on Get Radio.

0: Lady A, I need you now on Get Radio Breakfast, coming up to 7:30 on a Wednesday morning. It's a bit cloudy out there, but I'm sure it's going to be a nice day today. We'll have more on the weather in a little bit. We've got some showbiz coming up for you as well. Got some Zara Larsson. We've got to get the lyric as well, which I actually need to do a bit of work on. We will have a look at that very, very soon for you. That'll be about 10 to 8. Right, all of the way for you after the latest news headlines now.
1: For the first time since taking office, the Prime Minister has held talks face-to-face with US President Donald Trump. Meanwhile, Andy Williams confirmed that security chiefs have been ordered to set up a new unit to tackle Russian information warfare. Passengers using Oxford and Didcot Parkway Station are facing some cancellations this morning due to a gas leak in the area. Services affected are primarily Great Western and Cross Country. And Thames Valley Police say they're no longer investigating a reported theft of sheep from a farm near to Chadlington, reported to them at the start of last month. That's the latest from Get Radio News. I'm Jules Eatbridge.
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Great stuff, Sarah Larson and Midnight Sun on Get Radio Breakfast, 7:33 on your Wednesday morning. Weather-wise, today it's not looking too bad at all. There's going to be some sunny ins, but even though it's a little cloudy out there just at the moment, I think the sun will win more than it did yesterday. Yesterday was pretty cloudy, wasn't it? Highs of around 22 degrees. Tomorrow, pretty much the same, maybe a smidge warmer. Highs of 23. Friday, again, 23, but maybe a misty start for us. Going to be nice weather into the weekend, maybe some rain around on Sunday night, but that's been chopping and changing pretty much every day. But it should be nice weather all the way through till the 29th, and then all things change. Of course it does. We have got some showbiz now. And let's see what our showbiz friends are up to. William Shatner, at 95, is to front a new metal band. He's going to be heading to Riot Fest and will be performing on the Rebel stage. That's William Shatner, 95. Had a life, hasn't he? There's someone on the wing. Fern Cotton says school WhatsApp groups are insane. She had 97 messages on one particular group. I hate WhatsApp group messages. They're awful things, aren't they? Good morning, Britons. Richard Arnold has secretly married his partner of 23 years. And Nigella Lawson was a huge success on Bake Off last night, inhaling cakes, and was warm and witty. What more do you need from a Bake Off host? There we go. We've got some Lizzo on the way for you. We've got the latest on the roads as well, but I can't go for that. It's Hall & Oates.

0: It's Lizzo on Get Radio. Just gone 20 to 8 on a Wednesday morning. We have got a Get the Lyric happening in about 10 minutes time. And although... Now, I love the song and I love the band in question. However, they're very wordy. What do I mean by that? I don't really know. But even though I'm a fan, I wouldn't have a clue. I wouldn't have a clue what the lyrics were from this song. Not a clue. So we're going to run with it, okay? Now, there might be some fans out there, and it might be blatantly obvious to a lot of people, but that's how I'm sort of setting today up with this one. As a general rule, their songs have lots of lyrics. It's not just kind of like a repeaty one or an obvious one. So we'll see how we get on. Get the lyric here in about 10 minutes' time. I'll do some Ariana Grande, and now let's see how those roads are.
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0: Righty-ho, let's see what we have got. We've got some heavy traffic on the A40, a good 12, maybe 15 minutes worth of delays. It's really heavy going all the way from Barnegat down towards the Wolvercote roundabout. Of course, it is slow around Headington, slow around Littlemore on the Ring Road, and busy around Junction 9 as well, certainly around Western on the Green southbound on the A34. 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

It's Ariana Grande. I hate that I made you love me on Get Radio Breakfast. Right, just gone 7:45. I've got the old lyrics here for Get the Lyric. So I'm going to give you some lyrics in a very deadpan style, as only I could do, really. And you've got to just guess what the song is. As I mentioned a little bit earlier, they're very sort of wordy songs. What do I don't really know what I mean, but in fact, there's a lot going on in here. Like, it's not just kind of like a repeaty chorus type thing, and then maybe a couple of... Anyway, by the way, I'm saying too much. Just have a go at this. I'm going to go straight into it, and we'll see how we go with this. All you've got to do is get the band and the song. It's a simple premise. It really is. Right, okay, deadpan style. How can I be sure when your intrusion's my illusion? How can I be sure when all the time you change your mind? I ask for more and more. How can I be sure? And there we go. Would you like me to deliver that again? Tough. I'm going to. How can I be sure when your intrusion's my illusion? How can I be sure when all the time you change your mind? I ask for more and more. How can I be sure? Okay, have a go at that one. See if that is easy, obvious, blatantly obvious. I've got no idea. For me, that would have swung straight over my head. But I'm not playing the game. I'm just delivering the lyrics. What are the lyrics? And what is the song? Let us know. 07537149333. I'll let you know after a couple. We got some Bruno Mars and now this from the original. I love you, baby.

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They look after your IT so you don't have to. 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

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Got the answer to Get the Lyric. Now, as always, I'm always interested to see how you fared with this, and it, sort of, if it was a good one, if you thought it was too obvious, too easy, how you knew it, and you know, what have you. I'll deliver the lyric in a deadpan way one more time. How can I be sure when your intrusion's my illusion? How can I be sure when all the time you change your mind, I ask for more and more? How can I be sure? So that was the lyric. I quite enjoyed saying it that way. That was your lyric. How did you think you did? Elizabeth, oh, you stumped me this time on this one. Yeah, and maybe it was a little difficult. Oh, interesting. Morning to Phil, who says, morning, mate. I want to say Depeche Mode, but I'm not sure. Okay. We've got, is this Mark? Yeah, Mark says, I think it's Tears for Fears, Pale Shelter. We've got Anita says, yeah, Tears for Fears, Pale Shelter. Phil says it's Depeche Mode, Pale Shelter. And Rob, absolutely no idea today. Intrigued to know what the song is. Well, you've heard it. It is, amazingly, Tears for Fears and Pale Shelter. Stumped a few of you today. That's good. I'm pleased about that. Here's the song just to prove to you those lyrics are in there.

0: Yeah, there we go. Tears for Fears and Pale Shelter was Get the Lyric Tune today here on Get Radio. Anita saying there's a weird video to this song. Elizabeth saying, yeah, okay, I have no idea what the song was called or even what they were saying. Peaky saying, interesting, someone got Tears for Fears and Depeche Mode mixed up. Yeah, Phil did. He says, that's one of my blind spots. Guaranteed that there's a question relating to their songs, band, and I always get it wrong. It's interesting. It's certainly that tune, anyway, with the sort of the synth lines and what have you in it, very similar to Depeche Mode. And I can see why you can kind of get them muddled up. But that's the fun of Get the Lyric, isn't it? Of course it is. I will do some more next week. Right, we turn our attentions all the way to Abbeycon. We're going to be catching up with Rob and Shell, who are hosting the brilliant event for the third time. On Sunday, we'll be catching up with them after Alex Warren and the latest news now.
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2: Andy Burnham has announced that security chiefs have been ordered to set up a new unit to tackle Russian information warfare. He also says more support will be coming for Ukraine after meeting with the Ukrainian President, Volodymyr Zelensky.
3: I said it to you then, I'll say it to you again today. Be assured of our full support, and nothing changes from our point of view. In every meeting I've had here, and every meeting I will have here, I ask people to support you, to support Ukraine.
2: Prime Minister has also called for better regulation of artificial intelligence. He wants the UK to lead in developing a set of rules. Two men have been arrested over a plot to attack the Jewish community in Manchester. Counter-terrorism police say the two were in their 30s were planning an attack ahead of Yom Kippur. Jewish campaign groups calling on the government to tackle the root cause of anti-Semitism, saying the community will be at risk until it's eradicated. Due to a gas leak in the area around Didcot Parkway, passengers using the station as well as Oxford are facing some cancellations this morning. Rail replacement buses are running hourly between Reading and Oxford. Passengers have been advised to check before travelling. Motorists in Abingdon have been warned of delays from next Monday as two major road schemes get underway together. Work at the Peachcroft roundabout and the A34 Lodge Hill Junction will overlap for around 6 weeks. Temporary traffic lights will be in operation, with overnight closures also planned on the A34 southbound. Local drivers are advised to allow extra travel time. And Thames Valley Police say they're no longer investigating a reported theft of sheep from a farm near to Chadlington at the start of September. That's the latest from Get Radio News. I'm Jules Eatbridge.
0: Well, a very good morning to Oxfordshire. Hope you're doing all good on what is set to be a really lovely Wednesday. I mean, what a summer. My days. Right, attention, folks, to Abbeycon next. Catching up with Rob and Shell to talk all things Abbeycon. If you love your comics, you love your cosplay, you love everything from TV and film, we'll be hearing about the amazing event that's happening this Sunday after Alex Warren. Morning.

0: Lovely stuff. It's Alex Warren and those emerald eyes on Get Radio Breakfast. It's 6 minutes past eight on a Wednesday morning. Now, looking forward to catching up with my next guest. We've got Rob and Shell, who are helming the incredible Abbeycon for the third time. Morning to the, you both. How are you?
1: Good, thanks. Morning.
2: Morning.
0: Lovely, lovely. Third year of Abbeycon, and kind of we've been sort of privy to it for the last 3 years. An amazing event that's kind of growing from strength to strength. And even just when we were chatting just during the song, I was like, how's everything going, guys? How's everything going? And you're like, yeah, it's all right. Yeah, it's going really well. We know what we're doing. It's all good. So, I mean, just tell us what people can expect this Sunday.
2: Madness. It's probably one of the best things to say. Yeah, we have so much going on. It's hard to keep track sometimes. We have loads of guest signers from multiple TV and film genres, cosplay. We have TV and film cars, loads of trade stalls, lots of just so much to see and do. We've got performances as well. So we've got magic shows, we've puppet shows, lightsaber classes, wand classes. Yeah. Wow. Lots happening in just a few hours on one day.
0: That's brilliant. And to kind of bring people together just in the Abingdon area and to see this. You've done it twice before, as I say, and to see the kind of the excitement and joy, because that's what it is. It's bringing everyone together through their kind of like their hobbies, their loves, their kind of like favorite things that they might kind of like play with or watch or anything like that. You know, Star Wars is a prime example of this, or any of the TV and kind of characters you've got there. Everyone that comes must just be really kind of, I don't know, really excited, and it must just be a really sort of a great event to put on.
2: Yeah, 100%. It's always good fun, like bumping into people you know that are coming to the event, or even on the day when we have the queue outside the front of the building. Like, we usually, before they come in, we'll sort of walk the queue and just see how everyone are. And people are excited, all ages as well, especially like the kids and things. It's like last year we had the mayor of Abingdon, or the former mayor of Abingdon. She came along and she had no idea what a Comic-Con was or anything. And I just said, trying to explain it to her, I said, the best thing to do is just walk through the doors. And as she walked through the doors open and Jack Sparrow in full character is walking up the stairs and just greeted her with savvy. And then she came out and it was like she'd stuck her tongue in a plug socket. It was just like, whoa. So yeah, incredible.
0: I love it. And I guess actually you sort of touched on something that these kind of events, they're kind of, the kids can get a load out of it as well, but also, and I use the term loosely, the big kids as well can get a lot out of, and that's quite unique for putting on an event and kind of having something where, you know, you can bring your kids and you can get a little bit out of it and go, oh, this was, you know, this was from my era, and then you're sort of passing it down, because I think with TV shows and with toys and with all comics and anything else like that, that sort of passing down from generation, it kind of connects a family together, and it makes it really lovely, and it makes it a special day.
2: Yeah, definitely.
1: Yeah, we've had people that have come and said, because of this, I've got my kids to watch Gremlins, or I've got my kids to watch The Goonies, because they've gone, what's that from? And it's brought them, you know, that's been their Saturday night family entertainment then for the next few weeks, catching up on all the nostalgic films and TV shows and stuff. So it is a real thing to bring everyone together.
0: Brilliant stuff.
2: This year we've got Bluey, obviously huge with the kids and some adults.
0: Yep.
2: But then on the other end of the scale, we've got Zippy, George and Bungle coming from our generation, and you know, both announcements when they went down very well. So yeah, both totally end at the scales of hitting, age range.
1: Yeah, hitting everything. Yeah.
0: Well, I was going to talk about the sort of nitty gritty of the lineup, and you sort of touched upon it there. But it is that ability to span those generations. I mean, Bluey. We're not into Bluey just yet. Poppy's a bit young, but I'm sure we're going to get there eventually. But I know of the whole Bluey scenario and situation, so that'll be, I'm sure, will be coming up very, very soon. But Zippy George and Bungle, my days. I mean, that was just, you know, that was classic. It was on for me when I was growing up. I instantly know what they look like and all this kind of stuff. And it's an amazing thing. So let's get down to the nitty gritty of the lineup. Who we got, what we got, and just throw everything at us. What's going to be happening on Sunday?
1: Right, okay. After you.
2: We got quite a few returning guests just because they were so popular and people didn't get enough time with them last year. Mm-hmm. So we've got National Treasure, Hacker the Dog, who is now a Blue Peter presenter. Big character. Lizzie Waterworth, who is the voice of Horrid Henry and many other cartoons and, mm-hmm. and computer games and things. And Julie Dawn Cole, who is mostly famous for being Veruca Salt in Charlie and the Chocolate Factory, the original film. We have loads. John Altman from John Altman, who was Nasty Nick in EastEnders and also in Quadrupenia. Mm-hmm. Loads of Star Wars. Absolutely loads of Star Wars.
1: We've got some special effects builders and prop builders.
2: Yeah, so we've got some local. Yeah, we've got Chris Clark, who actually lives in Chipping Norton. He designs and builds quite a few things that have been used in lots of recent films. So he designed and built the face of Wizard of Oz in the Wicked films.
0: Oh, wow.
2: And he has this amazing picture with this huge face and then just a tiny little human stood in front of it looking at it. And he would have been behind the scenes, like operating it with all the machinery and everything. And he's one of these people that the designers just go in and say, can you build this? And he's like, yeah, sure. When do you need it by? So it's incredible. His work is mad. So other puppeteers, we've got Brenda Longman returning, who's the voice of Sue from Sooty & Co. Mix of everything.
0: I'm listening to it again, sort of smiling, because it's about all of those things. It's that nostalgia trip. It's that just that warm and lovely and wonderful event. It's going to be absolutely epic and awesome. And it's going to be incredible. Details, including place, times, tickets, etc. Let us know.
2: Obviously, it's this Sunday at the White Horse Leisure Centre in Abingdon.
1: From 10:30 till 4:30.
2: Yeah.
0: Brilliant.
2: Go for it.
0: And
2: okay. Yeah, and then tickets. I mean, we kept the prices the same all throughout the years, and we kept it low as well because we're families. We know what it's like taking kids to these shows. So adult ticket is £10. Children's ticket is £5. Family ticket is £27. And then that's until Saturday online. And then on the door, it's slightly more expensive at £2 extra. So it's not massively expensive, but it's just when you put everything in there, it's a lot you'll get for your money, which is something we've always wanted to keep every year.
0: No, and bless you, you've touched on that thing as well. Being a family and kind of putting on an event for families and what have you, and kind of that's a really important thing to kind of go. Actually, yeah, we want to make it accessible and viable for a lot of people, or as many as you certainly can do by not kind of pricing yourself out of the market. So fair play, and that's amazing. It's going to be a wonderful day, I am sure of it. And look, a third year, I can't believe it that we've had this conversation now 3 years running, and the event is just going from strength to strength. So guys, best of luck with it. I'm sure it's going to be absolutely amazing. Get yourself down there on Sunday. Cheers to that, Rob. Cheers, Shelf.
1: Thank you.
0: Absolute pleasure. The legends that are. That's going to be an amazing event. Get yourself down to AbbeyCon, of course, on Sunday. Lovely. Right, we've got the latest on the roads for you in a little bit after Taylor Swift and Love Story on Get Radio.
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0: Taylor Swift, Love Story on Get Radio Breakfast. Is 19 minutes past 8 on your Wednesday morning. Got some Stombo on the way for you after the latest on the roads now.
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0: It is a little slow on the A40. Eastbound, heading down towards the Wolfcote roundabout. What we're looking at, about 15 minutes worth of delays, which is average, really, isn't it? I say it forlornly, I say it every day, of course. Looking a little slow around North Hawkesbury, around Wolfcote, Cutsoe roundabout. Busy but moving just around Junction 9 and all approaches, and a similar story just around Milton on the A34 in both directions. 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

Somber and Homewrecker on Get Radio Breakfast. It's 8:23 Wednesday morning, and well, normally we talk sport here, don't we? We chat about all the games that are on and what have you. Nothing. No, checking. You got some UEFA Women's Champions League games, including Chelsea in action a little bit later on, and of course, all eyes on sort of England taking on Spain on Saturday, of course, for this Nations League kind of 3-week break that everyone's having. Absolutely ludicrous. Hate it. Right, you've got some Lewis Capaldi on the way for you after this from Christina Aguilera and Genie in a Bottle now.

0: Luke Capaldi on Get Radio Breakfast, 8:31 on your Wednesday morning. We'll have some weather, showbiz and Gracie Abrams for you after the latest news headlines.
1: Security chiefs have been ordered to set up a new unit to tackle Russian information warfare. Andy Burnham made the announcement to the United Nations. He said it will tackle online lies and deepfakes damaging British interests. Due to a gas leak in the area around Didcot Parkway, passengers using the station as well as Oxford are facing some cancellations this morning. Rail replacement buses are running hourly between Reading and Oxford. Passengers have been advised to check before travelling. And police say they're no longer investigating a reported theft of sheep from a farm near to Chadlington at the start of September. That's the latest from Get Radio News. I'm Jules Eatbridge.
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Gracie Abrahams on Get Radio Breakfast, 8:35 on your Wednesday. Wrong hole. And weather-wise, it is looking lovely today. It's really nice out there at the moment. Pretty warm as well. Already 15 degrees, going to be up to 22. Lots of sunshine around. More than that than there was yesterday, that's for sure. It was very cloudy yesterday, but still warm. 23 Thursday, 23 Friday. Maybe misty bits and bobs in the morning. Should be a nice weekend up until sort of Sunday night. There might be a bit of rain around, but that's been chopping and changing quite a lot. Next week, a bit of rain around from Tuesday, a heads up. Right, let's get some showbiz. Tom Cruise helped Princess Kate into the cinema at the premiere of his new movie, Digger, which looks a bit bonkers. He's doing sort of comedy role, what have you. It's crazy. Nigella Lawson, huge success on the Bake Off last night, inhaling cakes, warm and witty, was the kind of general consensus. Jodie Kidd has fueled Top Gear hosting rumours a decade after turning down the presenting role. She's a massive petrol head, and went round the track like super quick, didn't she, from memory. Maya Jama says she's back in a happy weight after wanting a thicker body. William Shatner, at 95, is set to front a new metal band. The band's called... it's a rude word, beginning with, you know that film Meet the Fockers? Yeah, it's that. That's what it's called. Yeah, mad, isn't it? He's 95. Brilliant. We got some Billie Eilish on the way. After this, from Fergal Sharkey now, and a good heart on Get Radio.

0: I do like the ending of that. Billie Eilish and Bad Guy on Get Ready for Breakfast. They're coming up to 9:15 on your Wednesday morning. We'll have a quick question for you in a little bit. Got some Shakira on the way for you after we have a look at the roads now.
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0: It's not too bad out there. Kind of like it was yesterday, really. I've got some heavy traffic on the A40, but funny enough, it's westbound. 9 minutes worth of delays in and around there. The traffic sort of eased off around the Burford roundabout, school run time, etc. The A34, it's busy, but it's moving southbound just past Botley and South Hinksty. Little bit of slow stuff around Headington and North Oxford, but nothing really untoward. Getting into Abingdon is slow at the moment around Packhorse Lane, 12 minutes worth of delays heading eastbound there. If you know any different or can help us out, 0865 346 333 or studio@getradio.co.uk.

Let's go. Yeah, Shakira, die on Get Ready at Breakfast. Just coming up to 10 to 9 on your Wednesday morning. Got a quick question for you, so have a go at this on WhatsApp. 07577 14 333 is the number. 1 in 6 people forget to do this on a daily basis. I'd like to know what that is. 1 in 6 people forget to do this on a daily basis. What is the answer? We'll let you know after Katy Perry and this from Sheryl Crow now. This ain't no disco.

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1: Greetings, loved ones. 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

California Girls on Get Ready for Breakfast coming up to 9. Got the answer to our quick question for you. Apparently, 1 in 6 people forget to do this on a daily basis. What on earth is it? Morning to Adela says, I think it would be people forget to brush their teeth or forget to put deodorant on. But I've never met many who feel these things are entirely not needed. Crikey. Well, amazingly, it's none of those. Checking your phone, people have been saying. Take vitamins, check the post. Wow, crazy. No, the correct answer is 1 in 6 people forget to do this on a daily basis. It's drink water. We chatted about this the other week, didn't we, about sort of drinking water. But yeah, 1 in 6 of us are forgetting to do it. Must drink more water. Must. Right, Toto, Africa, on Get Radio.

0: Great stuff. Plenty 80s all the way through to today. Get Radio Breakfast, of course. Right, 2 minutes past nine. We'll have a little recap of the good news for Oxfordshire. Got some Miles Smith on the way for you after the news.
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2: Security chiefs have been ordered to set up a new unit to tackle Russian information warfare. Andy Burnham made the announcement to the UN, saying it will tackle online lies and deepfakes damaging British interests. He also reaffirmed support for Ukraine after meeting President Volodymyr Zelensky.
3: The presentation that you made at the Coalition of the Willing around finance, we understand the challenges that you're facing. We will make a contribution around energy infrastructure. But there'll be a further contribution.
2: The Prime Minister also told the UN he wants the UK to take the lead in AI regulation. Two men have been arrested over a suspected terrorist plot to target the Jewish community in Manchester. It came ahead of Yom Kippur. Police say the men, who are in their 30s, were arrested on Sunday. Passengers using Oxford and Didcot Parkway train stations are facing some cancellations this morning due to a gas leak. Services affected are primarily Great Western and Cross Country. Rail replacement buses are running hourly between Reading and Oxford. Passengers have been asked to check before travelling. Drivers travelling through Abingdon should expect congestion from next Monday, with roadworks at the Peachcroft roundabout coinciding with improvements at the A34 Lodgell Junction. The schemes are linked by Oxford Road and will run together for around 6 weeks. And Thameslie police say they're no longer investigating a reported theft of sheep from a farm near to Chadlington reported to the force on the 2nd of September. The report was found to be as a result of an accidental miscount by farm staff. That's the latest from Get Radio News. I'm Jules Eatbridge.
0: Well, a very good morning to Oxfordshire. Hope we're good. We'll have a little recap of our good news for Oxfordshire in a little bit on what is actually looking like a really nice morning actually out there. We've got some Foster the People. We'll do some Bananarama in a little bit as well. We'll keep you updated with the latest on the roads, which, yeah, once again, I'm not too bad this morning. It's all on the way for you after Miles Smith and Stay. Enjoy a bit of a dance. Go on, then. It's Get Radio Breakfast. Morning.

Oh, lovely stuff. It's Miles Smith on Get Radio Breakfast. We've got some Foster the People and some Jennifer Page coming up very, very soon. A little recap of the Good News Rocks. So cheer if you missed it earlier this morning. Around 7:05, we do the good news stories from the socials, papers, and from all of you. Well done to everyone and all the winners at the Cherwell Business Awards. Congratulations to you. Oxford Cinema to host a free 24-hour Party People screening to mark the 24th anniversary of the film. That's going to be happening the first week of October. And the Rose and Crown in North Parade, Oxford, are starting jazz nights. Jingle bells. Right, more good news tomorrow morning, as I say. Right, we've got some Bananarama now. And Venus on Get Radio.

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1: Well, the slowest stuff at the moment is heading westbound through Ensham and Cassington. There's about 8 minutes worth of delays there. I've got busy but moving stuff on the A34 southbound just around Peartree, and it's a little slow around Headington as well. But on the whole, it's not too bad out there, really. 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

0: 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It's Charlie XCX and Boom Clap on Get Radio Breakfast. Right, got some Teddy Swims for you after the latest news headlines now.
1: Security chiefs have been ordered to set up a new unit to tackle Russian information warfare. Andy Burnham made the announcement to the United Nations. He said it will tackle online lies and deepfakes damaging British interests. Due to a gas leak in the area around Didcot Parkway, passengers using the station as well as Oxford are facing some cancellations this morning. Rail replacement buses running hourly between Reading and Oxford. Passengers have been advised to check before travelling. And police say they're no longer investigating a reported theft of sheep from a farm near to Chadlington at the start of September. That's the latest from Get Radio News. I'm Jules Eatbridge.
2: Get Radio Breakfast with Rich Smith.

Yeah, great stuff. It is the wonderful Teddy Swims and The Door on Get Radio Breakfast. We've got some Steve Winwood and some Donna Lewis on the way for you. Melting Pot, the boys are in the mix tomorrow night from 9 and expect an eclectic mix. My whole body tenses up when they say that, but I'm sure it'll be wonderful. 9 o'clock tomorrow, Melting Pot boys, Love, Rich and Deadly. Right, got the latest on the roads for you after this from Donna Lewis.

0: 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Managing waste across Oxfordshire for over 50 years.
1: A little slow on the southern bypass, westbound through the Littlemoor roundabout. And that's really it. The roads, as I keep mentioning, have not been that bad today, and they're looking fine on the speed sensors at the moment. 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

Ah, take that and Sweet July on Get Radio Breakfast. We've got 3 big tunes up until 10 for you. We're always advert free, you know that. So Glass Animals and Dire Straits after this from Roxette. And look, it must have been love.

0: Dire Straits, Walk of Life on Get Radio. Nice. Right, don't forget, Trev will sort you out on the get home from Fort this afternoon. On the way, we've got some Ray and some Michael McDonald, and we've got the latest news now.
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2: Andy Burnham says he wants the UK to lead the world in developing a set of rules to prevent the spread of rogue AI.
3: We will bring the right people together on the key issues, delivering on the potential of AI for good and dealing with the risks. And we will work towards agreeing a single set of global principles and standards to ensure the transparency and access we need to increase our preparedness.
2: But his speech came just hours after Donald Trump told the event he'd resist attempts to rein the tech in. Six people have been arrested after anti-migrant protests in Gosport last night. Police say they became hostile to their officers. The protesters had gathered there after reports that migrants who just crossed the channel were en route. Ofsted is making teachers want to quit their jobs. That's coming from the National Education Union. They say their staff don't feel last year's reforms are an improvement. Many still have a sense of dread about inspections. And Taylor Swift's got a new single on the way. Patient Zero will be available on Friday. That's the latest from Radio News Hub. I'm Frankie Hersine.
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0: It's Trev and Rich on Weekend Breakfast.
1: Hang on, who's the most famous person you've bumped into? When you say that, it sounds like you hang out in celebrity circles, but you don't, and you hardly ever meet anybody famous. I mean, who's the most famous person you've weed next to?
2: Well, just because you've got a story about that, I tend not to weed next to celebrities. I go up them strike conversations rather than meeting them in toilets.
1: I find that it breaks the ice when you meet them in a toilet. 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
1: The B4015 is closed in both directions from the Golden Balls roundabout to the Coach and Horses Junction due to a rolled over car. So be aware of that if you're in and around that sort of Southampton or so area. A little bit of traffic just around Littlemore on the Southern Bypass still as you head westbound. Everything else looking good. 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
9: Andy Burnham says he wants the UK to lead the world in developing a set of rules to prevent the spread of rogue AI.
10: We are developing a new AI defence partnership with the United States to protect our critical national infrastructure. Fundamental decisions on this technology are too important to be left to chance.
9: But his speech at the United Nations General Assembly came just hours after Donald Trump told the event he'd resist attempts to rein in what he calls superintelligence. Deaths from drug use in Scotland rose by 11% last year. New figures show that 1,113 lives were lost as a result, and Scotland continues to have the highest drug death rate in Europe. At least 11 people have been killed after a mass shooting at a house party in South Africa, one of them believed to be a pregnant woman. Police say they're looking for 3 people. And Paralympic gold medalist Lizzie Jordan's calling for a VAT cut from tandem bicycles to get more blind and visually impaired people into cycling. From Radio News Hub, I'm Frankie Hersine. Get
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1: Still, the B4015 closed in both directions due to this rolled over car. It's just between the Golden Balls roundabout and the Coach and Horses junction. I'd say that remains closed around there. Bit of traffic westbound through Kennington and Littlemore on the Southern Bypass, and westbound through Cassington on the A40 as well. If you know any different or can help us out, 0865 346 333 or studio@getradio.co.uk.

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9: Andy Burnham says he wants the UK to lead the world in developing a set of rules to prevent the spread of rogue AI.
10: We will bring the right people together on the key issues, delivering on the potential of AI for good and dealing with the risks. And we will work towards agreeing a single set of global principles and standards to ensure the transparency and access we need to increase our preparedness.
9: Speaking in front of the United Nations General Assembly, he says he sees Britain as an honest broker in AI regulation. Six people have been arrested after anti-migrant protests in Gosport last night. Police say they became hostile to their officers. The protesters had gathered there after reports that migrants who just crossed the channel were en route. Deaths from drug use in Scotland rose by 11% last year. New figures show that 1,113 lives were lost as a result, and Scotland continues to have the highest drug death rate in Europe. And Taylor Swift's got a new single on the way. Patient Zero will be available on Friday. For On Radio News Hub, I'm Frankie Hairsign. Ghent
0: 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The Ghent Radio Workday with Michael Lyons Jewellers in Witney. Part exchange your gold towards a pair of stunning diamond earrings.

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1: with Rich Smith. 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And we know that as a team, we just love to play together. 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That's kind of our go-to thing that we do in the changing rooms afterwards.
0: 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People have been going, oh, I'm not interested in rugby, but the drinking side of things. 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
1: Still, the B4015 closed in both directions due to this rolled over car. It's just between the Golden Balls roundabout and the Coach and Horses Junction. As I say, that remains closed around there. Bit of traffic westbound through Kennington and Littlemore on the Southern Bypass, and westbound through Cassington on the A40 as well. If you know any different or can help us out, 0865 346 333 or studio@getradio.co.uk.

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9: 6 people have been arrested after anti-migrant protesters gathered at a marina in Hampshire. Hundreds of activists went to Gosport last night after far-right campaigner Daniel Thomas filmed himself trying to intercept a migrant dinghy. Deaths from drug use were up 11% last year in Scotland. 1,113 lives were lost as a result, and Scotland continues to have the highest drugs death rate in Europe. The Prime Minister says the UK would use its presidency of the G20 group of advanced economies to push for international agreements on AI.
10: In a divided world, we have the ability to bring people together, and we will. We are going to step into that role.
9: And weight loss jabs like Mounjaro have led to a rise in people needing extra holes in their belts. That's what the chief executive of Timpson says. In a message on X, James Timpson said the shops have seen a 680% increase in the number of free holes in customers' belts this year. That's the latest from Radio News Hub. I'm Holly Hughes. Get
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1: A little slow on the A40 through Cassington westbound just at the moment, but on the whole, the roads are still looking pretty good. 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
8: Andy Burnham has stood by his warning that Britain should be less in hock to the bond markets, saying the country's high level of borrowing has left it overexposed to global shocks. The Prime Minister also accused his predecessor, Sir Keir Starmer's team, of taking his original remark out of context. A 23-year-old man has denied murdering a 7-year-old girl and her aunt in a house fire near Middlesbrough. Valentina Foster and her aunt, Natalie MacDonald, were killed in a blaze in Grangetown in August. Jaden Wright has been remanded in custody. And there's a rise in middle-aged money mules. It comes amongst a review by the Financial Conduct Authority, which has found that firms have been closing an increasing number of suspected mule accounts. Beth Harris is the FCA's head of financial crime.
9: If anybody's offering you very quick and easy money, that should be a red flag and should raise suspicions. I think if someone is offering any form of employment and they are saying they'll need to use your bank account, again, that's a very strange thing for someone to ask.
8: That's the latest from Radio News Hub. I'm Holly Hughes.
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1: And shut things down. And you will think that's not possible. You will think everything will crumble around me. And you just have to allow that to happen sometimes in order for things to build back up again. I've seen many founders burn out, almost burn out, from the ability to not be able to say, I just need to take a break. And I don't mean a holiday. I mean a mindset change that will get them to that final goal in the end. But you cannot make your business the only thing you do in your life. You have to have other things as well.

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1: with Rich Smith. 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I mean, paddling down Port Meadow on a summer's evening is hard to beat. It's just wonderful. You know, and we'll be sharing the water with people rowing, people sailing, people swimming, you know, people walking their dogs and dogs running in and out of the water and kids running in and out of the water. 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
8: The Home Secretary has ordered an urgent review after Border Force failed to intercept a second migrant boat in 2 days before they reached the Kent coast. 21 people have been detained by Border Security Command after a boat arrived on the beach in Dover yesterday afternoon. The Transport Secretary will meet the chairman of the National Air Traffic Services Board in the coming weeks. NATS boss Martin Rolfe has come under pressure to step down after the second air traffic issue within 2 weeks caused flight disruption on Monday. And hundreds of thousands of suspected money mule accounts have been shut down in recent years, but the crime is still rife. That's the warning from experts who say there's also a rise in middle-aged money mules. Beth Harris is the head of financial crime at the Financial Conduct Authority. She says some people will be reached out to online.
9: I think people also really need to be aware that this is a criminal offence. I think people need to think, if they are asked to do this, you know, question themselves about where have those monies come from? Is that drug money? Has that come from human trafficking? And where are those monies going to?
8: That's the latest from Radio News Hub. I'm Holly Hughes. Get
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0: 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Managing waste across Oxfordshire for over 50 years.
1: A little slow on the A40 through Cassington westbound just at the moment, but on the whole, the roads are still looking pretty good. 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
11: The Home Secretary's ordered an urgent review after a second migrant boat in 2 days reached the Kent coast without being intercepted. 21 people were detained after the boat landed at Samfire Ho near Dover yesterday afternoon. Criminals are still shifting dirty money through money mule accounts, despite hundreds of thousands of suspect accounts having been shut down in recent years. That's according to the Financial Conduct Authority, who also warn there's a rise in middle-aged money mules. Beth Harris is the head of financial crime at the FCA.
12: I think some of that could be relating to the way that people are recruited. So we do find that people are targeted online. So perhaps if people mention they're struggling for money, or those kind of indications, that then people will reach out to them. I think often when people go looking for job offers as well, that sometimes they can be targeted on WhatsApp.
11: Residents across South Oxfordshire and the Vale of White Horse are being encouraged to help keep parks, streets and countryside clean during Clean Spaces Week. The councils are asking everyone to take one small action, such as taking litter home. Every action can help make shared spaces cleaner. And Tame United will look to continue their journey in the FA Cup this evening. The Red Kites are in action in a second qualifying round replay against Exmouth Town after the game at Meadowview Park on Saturday finished 3-3. Kickoff is at 7:45 this evening. That's the latest from Get Radio News. I'm Andy Hoyle.
13: Well, good afternoon. Just gone 4 o'clock on your hump day. It's Wednesday afternoon. We're Trev with you through until 7. We've got some Level 42 coming up. We're going to kick things off with Stella Lefty, the country lass, and we'll do a quick quiz at 4:30 and 5:30 here. So let's get you home with the latest on the roads coming up soon as well. But it is

Stella Lefty and Boston on the Get Home and to Get Radio. Welcome then to your Wednesday afternoon with Trev hanging around there until 7 this evening. So Piers Morgan in the news with Earl Spencer. Also, we've had the best summer ever, but apparently we're on for a wet winter. El Nino has been talked about, and yes, it will be here apparently during the winter. And Bake Off came back last night too, and wow. Wow. Nigella Lawson, she has caused a storm with her language and her words and putting poor Hollywood in his place. I saw a little bit of it last night, I must admit, and I actually quite liked it. I quite like Nigella. I love the soft focus. I love her words. And she's 66. Nigella is 66 years old. She looks about 46. No kidding. Brilliant. I quite enjoyed it. And definitely, the autumn is here. Of course, we've gone through that now in terms of it's the right time of year to say it's autumn now, officially. And the TV is certainly, like, Strictly, Bake Off, Traitors coming on as well. And I'm a Celebrity will soon be here. We're getting home, Get Radio. This is Level 42.

It is the Gaga, and that, of course, the Edge of Glory. This is Get Radio with Trev on a Wednesday afternoon. This weekend, by the way, on Sunday, something for the kids to go and see at the theatre, which is always nice. North Wall on the Arts Centre there, of course, on South Parade. I got something called Bin Rat, which I love the sound of this. It's a rat-tastic and realistic look into refuse and recycling, rummaging through the rubble with Bin Rat. And that's... under twos go free, by the way. That's good news. One for the kids to introduce them to Bin Rat. That's this Sunday at 11 and 2 at the North Wall.

0: Mark Cohen, Walking in Memphis. That is a lovely song. This is the Get Home and Get Radio on a Wednesday afternoon with Trev. We've got the latest weather details for the county coming up soon, and we'll fill you in with a quick quiz as well. But first of all, this.
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2: A34 looking pretty slow in a couple of spots at the moment as you head up northbound between Pear Tree and Weston on the Green, and also as you head down southbound between Pear Tree and Botley. A few minutes of delays in both of those directions. Elsewhere on the ring roads on the Eastern Bypass, slow of course heading westbound over towards Littlemoor. Same thing on the A40 westbound between Castleton and Encham. There's nearly 10 minutes of delays as you head through there. But as ever, if you do know any different and can help us out, 01865 346 333 or studio at getradio.co.uk.

0: It's the afternoon. The weather has been another nice day today, warm as well. Wasn't it weirdly warm last night too? Anyway, the heat continues for many of us around the county tomorrow. 23 and 24, the highs tomorrow and then on Friday. And on Saturday, beautiful sunshine and highs of 20 degrees. And the weather, it stays dry into next week really, up until sort of Monday next week. But yeah, decent temperatures and dry days. Highs of 23 tomorrow.
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Texas in a smile. This is Get Radio with Trev on a Wednesday afternoon. Quick quiz time for you. It was on this day in 2009, a sitcom premiered for the first time, starring Ed O'Neill, Julie Bowen, and Ty Burrell. But what was the name of the sitcom? We fell in love with this. We came late to the party. I think we first started watching this in about, oh my goodness, 2021, maybe 22, but it premiered in 2009. But what was the sitcom name? Answer, with all those stars in it, answer before 5 this afternoon. We are getting you home. Get Radio.

are getting you home across Oxfordshire on a Wednesday afternoon. This is Get Radio. That, of course, Katy Perry and Domino. This weekend, by the way, the Night Sky Show is at the New Theatre at 5 on Sunday afternoon. Astronomer and author Adrian West, a.k.a. The Visual Astro. Not The Visual Astro. He's here in town on Sunday afternoon at 5 at the New Theatre with the Night Sky Show. If you love all things stars and stuff, that's what they should call it, stars and stuff. This Sunday at the New Theatre, 5 o'clock. Is it dark then? We're getting you home. It's Get Radio. This is ABC and Poison Arrow.

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1: with Rich Smith. 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The ultimate aim is to put them into an apprenticeship, get them on some work experience, or get them work ready, hopefully in construction. But we skill them with so many things, not just what they learn in the workshop. If they don't have their English and maths, they can resit, either as a GCSE or a functional skills. Smaller group suits them better. They're not in the classroom that long. But we also do a lot of employability skills and soft skills that are needed to make them more employable.
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It's Cat's Eye on the Get Home. It's Get Radio with Trev on a Wednesday afternoon. Hope you had a good day so far. Listen, this weekend, by the way, lots going on, actually. And listen, I'm not one that's into my opera, but I know that people are. And this weekend on Saturday night at the New Theatre, they got Tosca, the opera. So if you know someone that's into that opera or love that opera, it's an award-winning soprano on show as well on Saturday evening at the New Theatre from 7. Tosca is the performance on the opera this weekend. That's all I know. We're getting you home. It's Get Radio. Up next is the Goo Goo Dolls, Iris.

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7: I know you moved on to someone new. 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

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And I traveled around the world, think where you living at now. 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And every once in a while, I start texting, write a paragraph, but then I delete the message. 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

0: These days. Jess Glynn and Rudimental in These Days on Wednesday afternoon. This is the Get Home and Get Radio with Trev. The answer for the quick quiz then, we pose you this question. That was on this day in 2009, a sitcom was born, and it starred Ed O'Neill, Sofia Vergara, Julie Bowen, and Ty Burrell. And we came to it, I think, during COVID, maybe. I think we found it. And so, yeah, we're well late to the party. But it was The Modern Family, and it's very, very funny. If you've not seen it, it still stands the test of time. It's very, very funny, and it's Modern Family set in America. And it ran for about 10 seasons or so, and it won all the awards, and it's hilarious. And the kids loved it as well when they were growing up. Really, really funny. That's your answer for the quick quiz, and we'll do another one at 5:30.
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2: A34 looking pretty slow in a couple of spots at the moment as you head up northbound between Pear Tree and Weston on the Green, and also as you head down southbound between Pear Tree and Botley. A few minutes of delays in both of those directions. Elsewhere on the Ring Road, on the Eastern Bypass, slow of course heading westbound over towards Littlemoor. Same thing on the A40 westbound between Castleton and Encham. There's nearly 10 minutes of delays as you head through there. But as ever, if you do know any different and can help us out, 01865 346 333 or studio@getradio.co.uk.
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I can turn back time on the Get Home. It's Get Radio Wednesday afternoon. A lady with a new single out tomorrow. It's called Patient Zero. Had a busy year. Had a single out with Toy Story 5 early this year as well. Of course, it's Taylor Swift. New single tomorrow. Very excitable daughter in my house. I wonder what it's

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10: The deal to hand the Chagos Islands to Mauritius can't go ahead without American support, according to the Defence Secretary. It's after US President Donald Trump described the agreement as terrible. Wes Streeting said multi-million pound payments to Mauritius are on hold while the government reconsiders the plan to give up control over the Chagos archipelago. People who watch the World Cup this summer were exposed to junk food, alcohol and gambling branding every 7 seconds. Researchers from the universities of Bristol and Oxford say unhealthy food and drink brands accounted for more than 7 in 10 ads, with almost 66,000 appearances. Dr. Raffaella Rossi is one of the experts.
11: The big worry is that, of course, this advertising tends to translate into action. So that's why brands spend a lot of money, is because they know, of course, this works.
10: In a statement, FIFA told us the majority of its revenues will be reinvested back into the global game. People across southern Oxfordshire are being urged to play their part in keeping local areas clean. During the final week of the Waste Less, Clean Spaces, Better Places campaign, residents are being encouraged to take litter home, use bins, or pick up rubbish while out walking. The councils are also celebrating volunteers and community groups who already help care for local spaces. And ahead of 4 games in the Nations League for Northern Ireland, it's been confirmed that Jamie McDonnell has withdrawn from Michael O'Neill's squad. He suffered a hamstring injury, and the Ewes have confirmed he'll remain with the club, where he'll begin his rehabilitation. That's the latest from Get Radio News. I'm Andy Hoyle.
12: We are getting you home across Oxfordshire on a Wednesday afternoon. It's been a windy day today. We'll look at the details across the county in terms of weather, what's happening the next few days. I mean, pretty warm, nice, but we'll have a look in more detail soon. We have some Sienna Spyro coming up, some Adamski, another quick quiz for you, which we'll do at 5:30. It's the Get Home and Get Radio.

It's Sienna and Great Expectation on the Get Home. It's Get Ready with Trev on this Wednesday afternoon. Elise, this is an interesting news, not in my wheelhouse, but there's a new study that says loads of women are now doing their makeup on the way to work. Is this you in the morning? Or maybe whenever you commute? It's becoming a proper routine for a lot of people. Gen Z are leading the charge with plenty of juggling lipstick and eye makeup while they're on the move. And the research says that some are doing it in cars and taxis, others in changing rooms, and a surprising number in public loo. Is this something that you spotted, and is this something that is a thing in your world? I hope when it says in cars, they're not doing the old Mr. Bean thing and trying to drive and eat breakfast and do the makeup, are they? We're getting you home. It's Get Radio. Up next, Adamski and Seal. It's Killer. 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

0: But I'd rather stay awake when I'm asleep, because my dreams are bursting at the seams.
1: Owl City and Fireflies on the Get Home. It's Get Radio Wednesday afternoon. Loads going on around the county. I want to just next Monday, by the way, they do this a couple of times at the Corner House on Holloway in Headington. It's a thing they do called Magic Mondays. Neo is the magician and brings incredible close-up card magic to your table every Monday, and that's back at next Monday at 6. Free to get in as well, and they call it Magic Mondays at the Corner House in Headington. Getting you home, Get Radio.

0: Such a good song on the Get Home. It's Get Ready with Trevor on a Wednesday afternoon. We are hanging around with you till 7. Weather details coming up for you after a well, cloudy day and some sunny bits. And does the dry weather continue? We're going to find out on the way for you after this.
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2: A34 slow in a couple of spots at the moment as you head down southbound around the Marcham area, northbound around the Hinksey Hill interchange, and again northbound as you head up between Pear Tree and Weston on the Green. There's around 6 minutes of delays up there. Elsewhere on the ring roads, on the Eaton Bypass slow heading westbound from Cowley up towards the Kennington roundabout, there's around 7 minutes of delays over there. And the A40 westbound between Cassington and Ensham, of course, still busy as usual. There's 10 minutes of delays through there now. But as ever, if you do know any different and can help us out, 01865 346 333 or studio at getradio.co.uk.

0: Horse and Hoogle and Moving to the Sun on the Get Home. It's Get Radio with Trev on a Wednesday afternoon. Weather-wise then, 23 the high tomorrow. Been a warm week, really, when you think about it. And a dry day tomorrow with some sunny spells. And the dry weather continues into the weekend as well. And pretty warm temperatures, too, for this time of year. 23 for both tomorrow and Friday. And over the weekend, very, very sunny as well.
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It is Talk Talk, It's My Life, that's a good tune. This is the Get Home and Get Radio with Trevor. It's a Wednesday afternoon, more 80s tomorrow afternoon, by the way, from 6 in the 80s hour. All right, 1 in 6 people forget to do this on a daily basis. One in six people forget to do this on a daily basis. What is it? It's not forgetting to take your vitamins. It's not this. I think it's checking the post. Someone said here in the office earlier on, but don't bother every day. It's not that as well. What do you think? 1 in 6 of us forget to do what every day? And it's quite important, this stuff as well. It's, you know, it's silly to forget it. We will find out the answer between now and 6 tonight. We are getting you home across Oxfordshire. This is Get Radio, and now this is Keane.

Everybody's Changing. This is the Get Home and Get Radio with Trevor on a Wednesday afternoon. The Autumn Craft Market is back this weekend at the Headington Quarry Village Hall. That's, of course, in Quarry Road in Headington. And that's between 2 and 6 this Saturday afternoon. Local stallholders, keeping it local, people. Ice creams and teas and raffles and all sorts of stuff. 2 till 6 on Saturday afternoon.

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Morgan Wallen and Post Malone. This is Get Radio with Trev. I hope you had a good day so far. The East Oxford Farmers and Community Market is back this weekend on Saturday, 10 to 1, down the Union Street, of course, at the primary school there. There's a clothing swap as well down at the Tap Social on Saturday afternoon. It's 1 till 5. Clothing swap event. Bring 5 items and swap for 5. That's by the way, and enjoy pizza. What's not to love? Getting rid of old clothes, but also getting new ones to you. And pizza. You had me at pizza at the Tap Social. This coming Saturday afternoon on the Curtis Industrial Estates. Get Radio. Bon Jovi up next.

0: Bon Jovi, I've got some good news for the weekend for you. Little Ox Brewery have got that Oktoberfest in September, and that's why we love it. Well, actually, Oktoberfest is in September, and it always starts in September in Germany. Anyway, Little Oktoberfest is happening at the Little Ox Brewery on the Roslyn Road Industrial Estate. That's in Freeland, of course, and that's 2 to 11:30 on Saturday. 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

0: and Blue Cantrell and Bree. This is Get Radio with Trevor on a Wednesday afternoon. And the answer for the quick quiz. 1 in 6 of us forget to do this on a daily basis. But what the hell is it? Actually, what it is very, very simple. It's drink water. 1 in 6. Just forget. It's so easy to forget. You're busy. But keep drinking the water. Apparently, it's really good for you. Apparently, I've heard that. That's the answer for the quick quiz. We'll do some more for you tomorrow afternoon on the Get Home. We've got all the news and weather on the way in the next 10 minutes at 6. And then we'll check out the latest on the roads. Well, for you right now.
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2: Not looking too bad out there now. Still some slow stuff on the East Leeson bypass heading westbound over towards the Lissamore roundabout. Same thing on the A34 as you head up northbound between Pear Tree and Bletchingdon. There's around 8 minutes of delays up there. And the A40 still slightly busy as you head westbound between Cassington and Ensham. A few minutes of delays as you head through there as well. But as ever, if you do know any different and can help us out, 01865 346 333. 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

Live and Joy and Dreamer on the Get Home. It's Get Ready. This is Rev on this Wednesday afternoon, heading for a news update at 6 in the next few minutes for you. But first of all, to take us there, do like this song. It really reminds me of the summer now. This is Zara Larsson. This is Midnight Sun on the Get Home at Get Radio.

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9: Home Secretary Shabana Mahmood has said the failure to intercept two migrant boats in 2 days before they reached the Kent coast was not acceptable. She's ordered an urgent review. 21 people have been detained by Border Security Command after a boat arrived on the beach of Samfyrhoe, Dover, yesterday afternoon. The Prime Minister says the UK would use its presidency of the G20 group of advanced economies to push for international agreement on AI.
10: In a divided world, we have the ability to bring people together, and we will. We are going to step into that role, and we are going to start with one of the most significant challenges and opportunities of our age, frontier AI.
9: Andy Burnham's speech at the United Nations General Assembly came just hours after President Trump told the same event that he'd resist attempts to rein in the tech. Oxford United's Jamie McDonnell has withdrawn from the Northern Ireland squad for this month's Nations League qualifiers due to a hamstring injury. The U's have confirmed he'll remain with the club, where he'll begin his rehabilitation. And Tame United will look to book their place in the next round of the FA Cup this evening. The Red Kites are away to Exmouth Town in a second qualifying round replay with a 7:45 kickoff. The game at Meadowview Park on Saturday finished 3-3. That's the latest from Get Radio News. I'm Andy Hoyle.
11: Just gone six. This is your Wednesday evening across Oxfordshire with Trev with you through until seven this evening. We've got some Queen coming up for you in the next few minutes, and also the latest on the roads as well. And the weather details for the rest of the week, as well, of course, the nights are drawing in. But what's the weather like between now and the weekend? We're going to find out for you soon. Welcome to

Alex Warren and the Emerald Eyes on the Get Home and to Get Radio Wednesday afternoon. Rich Back and Breakfast for you in the morning when you wake up from 6. This is the Get Home. And now Queen and Bowie Under Pressure.

Gwen Stefani, and that's cool. This is Get Radio Wednesday afternoon. The Flow Park Jam Night is back on tonight, by the way. 7.30 till 10.30 this evening. Of course, at the Community Centre on the Cornwallis Road. It's relaxed, it's friendly. Open once a month, of course. Tonight's the night. And there's a PA backline and drum kit all available as well. And a freebie from 7.30 tonight. 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

0: It is Janet, and together again on the Get Home, it's Get Radio with Trev on a Wednesday afternoon. We'll check out the latest on the roads here right now. Also, the weather details for tomorrow and the rest of the week are coming up as well after this.
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2: 840 eastbound is slow, 11 minutes worth of delays westbound at the moment. The A34 busy but moving as you get on at Pear Tree and head up towards Bletchingdon. There's still bits of traffic around Littlemore on the southern bypass travelling westbound as well. If you know any different or can help us out, 0865 346 333 or studio at getradio.co.uk.

0: Samba, Homewrecker. 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Hey, listen, the weather for the rest of the week is okay, you know. 23 the high tomorrow, more sunshine around tomorrow too. Misty starts, but you'd expect that this time of year with an overnight low of about 10 tonight. 23 the high tomorrow, really quite warm and sunny. And a lovely day on Friday as well, with 24 degrees the high on Friday and 20 on Saturday. The next few days are really quite lovely, warm and sunny.
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Little heads up, by the way, tomorrow night from 6, 80s anthems for you. Nothing but the 80s between 6 and 7 on a Thursday afternoon in 24 hours' time. We're getting you home. It's Get Radio, Plan B, and She Said.

Plan B, she said, this is Get Radio on this Wednesday afternoon. This is Trev with you through till 7. This is great, by the way. Sing out loud, right? You know all the words, right? We have permission. Do the windows up in the car and make sure no one can hear you. Lock all the doors. This is Whitney. How will I know on the get home? It's Get Radio.

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1: with Rich Smith. We've gone for a bit of a curveball. We've gone for a band called Henge. Now, yeah, they are like one of the most bonkers bands. Now, we had Goldie Looking Jane last year, and I just think Henge are even more bonkers. And that's the end, I think. Yeah, I'd describe them again using a Darkness thing. Darkness, Cooler Shaker, The Crazy World of Arthur Brown, a bit of Prodigy, and you're nowhere near.
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Gracie Abrams and Hit the Wall. This is Get Radio Tonight, by the way. There's some more comedy for you tonight. This is TCI Improv Comedy Night. And that happens at the old fire station between 8 and 9.45 tonight. The monthly fix of long-form comedy improv. The best acts in Oxford and London. They all come up to Oxford on a Wednesday night. And that's at the old fire station on George Street. We're getting you home. It's Get Radio. Up next, Lighthouse Family.

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0: are getting you home on a Wednesday afternoon. This is Get Radio. 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
2: Still a little busy on the A40 heading westbound through Ensham and Cassington. Still around 5 minutes or so of delays. A bit of traffic around Littlemoor as well. But on the whole, all the major routes flowing lovely and freely. If you know any different or can help us out, 01865 346 333 or studio@getradio.co.uk.
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Misty Miliband, Abracadabra on the Get Home. It's Get Radio. Thank you for your ears this afternoon. Really appreciate it. Back with you on the Get Home from 4 tomorrow afternoon. Rich has breakfast for you in the morning when you wake up nice and early. This is Get Radio.

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10: The Home Secretary has ordered an urgent review after a second migrant boat in 2 days reached the Kent coast without being intercepted. Shabana Mahmood has said the failure to intercept the boats was not acceptable. 21 people were detained after the boat landed at Samfire Ho near Dover yesterday afternoon. Meanwhile, police are investigating footage appearing to show far-right activist Danny Tomo slashing a migrant dinghy with a knife. Hampshire police say they are conducting inquiries after the video emerged online.
11: All right, we're in English territory. This is England. This is not France anymore. Okay? All right, move out. Get off. Get off. Get off the boat. Get off the boat!
10: The deal to hand the Chagos Islands to Mauritius can't go ahead without American support, according to the Defence Secretary. It's after US President Donald Trump described the agreement as terrible. And Lewis Hamilton hopes Formula One presses ahead with ending this season in the Middle East, despite the ongoing United States-Iran conflict. That's the latest from Radio News Hub. I'm Johnny Holmes. 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
1: Hang on, who's the most famous person you've bumped into? 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
9: A mother and her three children killed in a house fire in Bootle on Tuesday have been named by Merseyside Police as 36-year-old Alicia Brabin, 16-year-old Leo Brabin, 8-year-old Ellis Brabin and 7-year-old Prudence Brabin. In a tribute, the family said they were devastated by their loss. Police are investigating footage appearing to show far-right activist Danny Tomo slashing a migrant dinghy with a knife. Hampshire police say they are conducting inquiries after the video emerged online.
10: All right, we're in English territory. This is England. This is not France anymore. Okay? Right, get off the boat.
9: Meanwhile, Home Secretary Shabana Mahmood has said the failure to intercept two migrant boats in 2 days before they reached the Kent coast was not acceptable. She has ordered an urgent review. And West Streeting says multi-million pound payments to Mauritius are on hold while the government reconsiders the plan to give up control over the Chagos archipelago. That's the latest from Radio News Hub. I'm Johnny Holmes.
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1: 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You know, so it's quite a surreal moment to think that people are reaching out going, oh, these guys are quite special now, and we want to invite them and look after them and make them feel really special. I mean, on that Tuesday when we sort of won the award and we sort of left stage, for about 35 minutes, we were like movie stars. 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And we're never going to experience anything like that in our lives again. 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
2: 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And it's just glorious because the sun shines and basically people are just out smiling. Everybody's happy, having a good time. And as I said earlier, it brings out the best in Oxford. It really does. And there's no place like Oxford for this.
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1: Every other Thursday from 9, Rich and Deadly throw anecdotes, musical indifference, interviews with Oxfordshire's music scene, past and present, into the Melting Pot.
2: Is there any advice you'd give any up-and-coming musicians, for someone who's, you know, been there, done it, and still doing it extremely well?
3: I'd say creatively, there's that process you go through where you kind of impersonate people to a certain extent. You know, you take on those influences. But I'd say that's a very important part of learning how to do what you do. But also within that, I'd say it's very important to follow your own musical instincts as well and find what is uniquely you. I think in Radiohead, we've been really lucky because kind of we all learnt how to play our instruments really in the context of each other. And because of that, you develop that very kind of distinctive musical voice.
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2: Community garden where we grow food and teach people in the local community how to grow their own food. We have activities for adults, so a women's multicultural group, lawn games for older people. We have cooking groups that we've just started to pilot. And we also run a range of food support, so community larder, emergency food bank. And we're also in the process of building a brand new community cafe, which will be the first cafe in Berinsfield for a very long time.
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1: 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But get in touch with a person who can give you advice and guide you on your career.

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7: A mother and her three children killed in a house fire in Bootle on Tuesday have been named by Merseyside Police as 36-year-old Alicia Brabin, 16-year-old Leo, 8-year-old Ellis and 7-year-old Prudence Brabin. Merseyside Police and the fire service are investigating the cause. The RAF has temporarily paused its high-speed Hawk fighter jet training after two pilots ejected from their aircraft moments before it crashed. The aircraft had been flying out of the RAF Valley Station on Anglesey when it plummeted to the ground. The pilots are being treated for injuries. Scotland's Drug and Alcohol Minister, Murray Todd, has insisted her eye is on the ball. It's after the number of drugs deaths in the country surged to over 1,000 last year.
8: So there is absolutely no getting away from how painful it is to be standing here in front of you today and looking at a rise in drugs deaths. I am not shying away.
7: And Lewis Hamilton hopes Formula One presses ahead with ending this season in the Middle East despite the ongoing conflict in Iran. That's the latest from Radio News Hub. I'm Johnny Holmes.
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1: Hang on, who's the most famous person you've bumped into? 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
2: 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I go up them and strike conversations rather than meeting them in toilets.
1: I find that it breaks the ice when you meet them in a toilet. 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